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Saddest day of my life. I called you here today for a bit of bad news. I won't be able to see you anymore because of my obligations and the ties that you have. 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
1: And away we go again with another 2 hours of music from the 1960s. Features, A-sides, B-sides. In fact, we're actually going to start this week with a song that wasn't just a B-side. It wasn't a B-side or an A-side because it was never released. It was recorded by Simon Dupree and the Big Sound in 1969, and it will be called Can't You See?
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1: There's a bucket round here.

Glenda Collins and a song called Head Over Heels in Love. Before that, the previously unreleased Simon Dupree and the Big Sound and a song called Can't You See. Now we're off to 1965 and a mod band called the

0: Small Faces and a song called Hey Girl from 1965. Now the Beatles cover version.
1: They covered the Beatles. Maybe they should have known.

0: What is a B-side?
1: Well, you see, it's the other side of the record, the one no one ever plays. You know that one?
2: We've just heard Crispy and St. Peters, and You Were On My Mind. Now an A-side, B-side by The Move. I think this was their second hit single in 1967. The B-side was called Wave the Flag and Stop the Train.

0: And then they go The Move, and the full version with a bit of stuck on the front and the back of I Can Hear the Grass Grow from 1967. Wave the Flag and Stop the Train was on the B-side of that single.
1: 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It's My Generation with Gary Jackson.

Gene Pitney. And a very early song for him, a Carole King song as well, Every Breath I Take. Now we're off to one of Britain, or England, I suppose you could say, one of Bradford's finest singers, one of the finest singers to come out of the UK ever. And she's not that well known. She has had hits. She still tours relentlessly. She is known as Kiki Dee. And this was her version of a Tammy Lynn song back in the 60s, which she called Why Don't I Run Away From You?

0: Strange ending there. Kiki D first with Why Don't I Run Away From You, followed by The 3 Degrees from the 1960s and a song called Contact. Now, the feature that shares a song title between two songs, and this week the song title is I Wonder, and we'll start with the Applejacks.
1: The same difference. Different songs that share a title.

0: That, believe it or not, was Captain Beefheart and his magic band from about 1966, and a song called Diddy Wah Diddy.
1: From me to you, another Beatles classic with Gary Jackson.

0: The Beatles and The Timeless in My Life, followed by The Jolly Green Giant. Yes, by the band who had a big hit with Louie Louie, the Kingsmen. Didn't get anywhere with it in the UK, but a big hit in America. Now, the My Generation 60s album track. And for this, we go to the first album by Creedence Clearwater Revival, where they had this extended workout of an old song called Susie Q.
1: Not just singles. Here's the My Generation 60s album track.

Creedence Clearwater Revival and their version of Susie Q. I did look to see if it was edited down to be a single, but it was never on a single here in the UK. Now something totally different from Danny Wilson. Not Danny Wilson, Danny Williams.

0: I still remember seeing that in second-hand record shops on the old blue HMV label. Danny Williams and his hit version of Moon River.
1: That the Right Honourable Gentleman has never heard before.

Billy Davis there, and I Want You to Be My Baby. Before that, a band from Worcester called The Hellions, who, among their number, I believe, featured both Dave Mason and another guy who went on to join Traffic back in the 1970s. Jim Capaldi, how could I forget that name? Very distinctive. Anyway, yes, that's The Hellions.

Sandy Posey and The Single Girl. Now the feature that deals with songwriting, and this time round it's Tony McCauley. So two songs coming up, co-written by him.

That second song, also co-written by Mike Darbo, that was The Foundations and Build Me Up Buttercup. And before that, we heard another song co-written by Tony McCauley, The Hollies, and a song called Sorry Suzanne. Now, from an album called, from the Capital UK Vaults. I'm not sure why UK, because most of the artists are American. Like this one, The Kingston Trio.

0: those are the fights, the bank holiday fights down in Brighton, on the beach with the mods and the rockers. Do you remember that?
1: Of course I remember. I was there, mate.
0: You
1: was? Oh, well, yeah, I was right in the thick of it there, mate.
0: You,
1: yeah,
0: well, you, did you? I didn't know that. Were you a, what were you, a mod or a rocker?
1: No, I was a deck chair attendant.

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Georgie Fame and the Blue Flames and a song called Something. And before that, we heard the Alan Bound Set and Emergency 999, another great dance floor filler from the 1960s, for the mods anyway.

0: Crystals and Da Doo Ron Ron. Before that, Goldie and the Gingerbreads and a song called Think About the Good Times. Well, we're going to think about the American chart today in 1960, because now it's time for Three Before the Beatles.
1: It's time for Three Before the Beatles, whoever they were.

0: Three before the Beatles there, then we started off with a song from Bobby Rydell called Ding-a-ling, closely followed by Charlie Rich and Lonely Weekends, and we finished off with a song released on Top Rank here in the UK, Harold Dorman, and a song called Mountain of Love.
1: I went to a tourist attraction called the Devil's Bridge. Got its name from the fact that it's where they used to try witches, and what they would do was they'd chuck some poor woman off the top of the bridge, and the idea was if she was a witch, she'd fly away, whereas if she was innocent, she'd fall to her death on the M4.

0: That was from a compilation CD called Left in the Can, because all of the tracks on it were, for varying lengths of time before they finally saw the light of day, the Skyliners, and their version of Footsteps. This is our version of A Slipping Disc. Yes, the quiz this week. Who is this, and what's the song called? A very well-known hit from the 1960s, but certainly not sounding like this.
1: Cosmic. I mean Sound City, man.

0: sounding so much like the Rolling Stones, or I think they did, the Chocolate Watch Band, and their version of It's All Over Now, Baby Blue, which they just called Baby Blue. Now we're going back to the 50s and maybe even earlier with the two vintage tunes.
1: Here are this week's vintage tunes. God Save the King. King. King. 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

0: 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Because you're mine, I walk the line.
1: We started off the vintage tunes this week with the Mudlarks, which was a British group covering the Monotones original of The Book of Love. And we followed them with Johnny Cash, and very much the original, I would imagine, of I Walk the Line.

0: That's the Casuals and their version of Adios Amor. And it's time for me to say adios. Thanks very much for keeping me company. I hope you can join me same time next week for another look back at the 1960s music. And well done if you realised that the slip disc was Len Barry and a song called 1, 2, 3.
1: That's the slipped disc. Put a half crown on it on the dance set, and it sounds like this.

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0: This boat trip is going to be interesting.
1: Don't you love it? Oh, it's so good!
0: It feels good to be Boatyou. It feels good to Geico.

sounds rather naughty, that does. Your Decades Breakfast on the air for a Friday morning. Are you well this morning? On the way, Elvis Presley to play. I got Cyndi Lauper, we'll play some Prots and Trini Lopez as well. Plus our lyric game on the way for you shortly. We've got What Day Is It Today, Your 1 Second Wonder, and your Year of Fortune.

Then Jericho, Big Area on your Decade Breakfast. Let's get into your lyric game this morning. These are lyrics today with the heartbreak open. So much you can't hide. Put on a little makeup, makeup. What is that song? Any ideas on that one? With the heartbreak open, so much you can't hide. Put on a little makeup, makeup.

Cyndi Lauper, the 80s version of that song, Girls Just Want to Have Fun, back to 1984, and Elvis Presley, A Fool Such As I. On this day, 1937, Trini Lopez was born.

0: On your decade's breakfast, Drop the Boy, back to 1988, and Trini Lopez, If I Had a Hammer. 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Alive or past, we do the musical birthdays. 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

0: the New Decade's Breakfast at Dynamite at New York City. I'm doing fine now. There you go, Double Shot of 1973 on your Year of Fortune this morning. On the way, we're going to do your lyric game. I'll give you those lyrics again shortly. And Men at Work coming up.
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0: There you go, there's your Beat in the Middle, part one for your Friday morning. Massachusetts, the Bee Gees, 1967, number one for them. And in 1961, it was a number two for the Allisons. And are you sure?
1: The

And feel the need in me on your decade breakfast and the foundations, and back on my feet again on this day 1961 at number one on the UK singles chart. It was an instrumental, Floyd Kramer, On the Rebound.

Floyd Kramer on your Decades Breakfast and On the Rebound. Number one for Floyd back in 1961. On this day, the year 2000, the songwriter Jeff Goddard, he died at the age of 62. He wrote this classic.

0: Play the music and John Layton, Johnny Remember Me, your Decades Breakfast for your Friday morning. We are doing your lyric game in this first hour. These are the lyrics that I gave you this morning. With the heartbreak open, so much you can't hide, put on a little makeup makeup. Did you work this one out today?
1: With the heartbreak open, so much you can't hide, put on a little makeup makeup.
0: There you go, you recognise it now, don't you? Adam Ant and Goody Two Shoes.

Spider-Man and Goody Two Shoes on your Decades Breakfast. There you go. That's your lyrical answer for your Friday morning. On the way in the next 1 Second Wonder on the way. I'm going to play you 1 second of a famous song. And because it's famous, you'll know what it is, won't you?

Betty Everett on your Decades Breakfast. If you want to know if he loves you so, give him a kiss and see what response you get. 1968 flashback on your Decades Breakfast coming up this hour then. 1 Second Wonder. I'll play you 1 second of a famous song this hour. See if you can work out what it is and what day is it.

0: the Friday then. Today's 1 second sounds like this.
1: Give me the music.
0: What is that song? Like yesterday, it's just a bit of music. It's a song with lyrics in it, but we've only played you the music part.
1: Give me the music.
0: Yes, you know what that one is, don't you? Back to the 80s on your 1 second wonder today.
2: Here's

Cream, those wedding bells on your decade's breakfast. John Lennon, whatever gets you through the night. Let's say happy birthday today. Oh, it's a biggie, born on this day, 1953, Mike Oldfield.

Electric Band and Mike Oldfield. Happy birthday to him today, born on this day 1953. We played your Moonlight Shadow. On this day 1944, Ian Amey was born. He was Titch, always at the back of Dave D, Dozy, Beaky, Mick and Titch.

Immigrant watching you back to 1983 and Dave D, Dozy, Beaky, Mick and Titch. Happy birthday to Titch today. Born on this day back in 1944. Right, it's your decades breakfast. It's Friday morning, but exactly what day is it today? Let's find out. Day-

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Improve your health and help the environment at the same time by leaving the car at home and taking your bike to work if you can for at least one day of the year. Chocolate chip day today. Pop them in those cookies, get them in the oven, bake them up and chock away. It's pizza party day. Make your own pizza at home, order in or gather some friends for a pizza crawl through the town to enjoy the ever popular pizza party day. If your name is Mad, Sophia, Sonia or Sophie, today is your day.

goes. If you gotta go, go now on your decade's breakfast. Number one back in 1965 of the Everly Brothers, The Price of Love. Number two for them in 1965. You're a bit in the middle, part two.

0: Def Leppard, When Love and Hate Collide, on your Decades Breakfast. Morning from Margale, it's Friday morning, 15th of May. Let's do your 1 second wonder this morning. What's this 1 second?
1: Give me the music!
0: Any ideas on that one? That's very famous, that. Here's your question of the day.

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1: Man, who put the bump in the bump, bump, bump, bump, bump? 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On this day, 1994, Blur scored their first number one album. It was called Park Life.

Villa Park Life on your Decades Breakfast from their number one album back in 1994. On this day, 1943, the American songwriter Freddie Perren was born. He wrote this one.

0: Gloria Gaynor, I Will Survive. Happy birthday today to the songwriter of that song, Freddie Perrin. Born on this day, 1943. Let's give the answer to your 1 second wonder.
1: 1 second wonder.
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0: The answer, Modern Romance, Everybody Salsa.

Do you know what? Out of all the songs I play on the radio, I've got some great advertising ideas. What do you think that one might be for? Modern Romance, Everybody's Soul Set on your Decades Breakfast. That's it, Decades Breakfast, done for your Friday morning and for your working week. Thanks for tuning in this morning. More of the songs you love to sing along to on the way. I'll leave you with the Blow Monkeys.

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1: 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Boy, oh boy. Or barely awake. Paddle to the metal. Oh, man. I should do this for a living.
0: It feels good to be Boatu. It feels good to Geico.

0: vocal cords are fine. 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I think he's turned into a stalk of bananas. Come back. What's your 20? About 16 miles this side of Mississippi.
1: Whoa, hold it.
0: I just passed another Kojak with a Kodak. This place is crawling with bears. Where the hell are you? Come back.
2: I'm still trying to get rid of that Texas County Mountie. I don't know what the hell he wants.
0: You know what he wants. I mean, how would you like to be the dude that handcuffs a legend?
2: Listen, give me 5 minutes. We're gonna put some moves on that mother. I'll meet you at Old Miss.
0: Well, you better hurry or we can just kiss that money goodbye. You understand that?
2: I read you loud and clear. 10-4.
0: You got the one.

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1: It's just good music. 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Yeah, I just don't bother changing my station.
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3: Oh, well, hello there once again, my lovely country friends. How you doing? This is Dave Watkins speaking to you from right here in the southwest of England, from my cozy little studio, about to present to you another edition of the Country Mile. This is episode 417, and every week what I do here on the show is bring you some proper good country music. I have got loads to bring you on this week's show, and all these are included in full. Yeah.

all those songs in full, of course, and a lot more where that came from. I've had a lovely time getting the playlist together, going through all the songs that have come into the show this week, and I think you'll enjoy what I've got for you. For some strange reason, mostly... Oh, went a bit squeaky then. That was early in the show. Mostly the chaps this week. A couple of female voices on the way through. But all proper country. The usual features, including the big country question and two grass. And I've changed my mind, changed the course of direction on the album of the month. And I'll tell you about that in the second part of the show. I open this week's edition with a artist brand new to the show, Kentucky originally, now based in Nashville. His name is Adam Chaffins, C-H-A-F-F-I-N-S. He's married to Britt Taylor, who I play on the show quite often, who also has a brand new album. And the track that I open with, King of Cold Dust County. He has a few other singles available. You can find them on the usual download websites and also his website, adamchaffins.com. You can also find him on Facebook. So last week I played two brand new albums from Ella Langley and Alex Miller, and I wanted to play another track from each because I promised you I'd play one from Ella straight away, and Alex has a really good album, so one from each to follow here on the Country Mile.

0: y'all, this is Paige King Johnson, and if you love honky tonk country, then you've come to the right place. 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
1: How about something brand new from Cody Johnson up next on The Country Mile? That's exciting news, isn't it? So two in a row, as I mentioned. First of all, Ella Langley from the brand new album Dandelion, which is available now and obviously selling to super high levels all around. It's such a good album, and it's got a real variety. It's got a few real proper country songs. It's got a couple that go almost a little bit too mainstream for my liking, but I think there's 17 tracks on there, and across the whole thing you'll find a lot to enjoy on it. So Loving Life Again from Ella Langley. And Alex Miller with the album More Country Than You, which is debatable because we're all very country, aren't we? And a song called Secondhand Smoke from that album, originally written by Alan Jackson and Jim McBride. And I think Jim has been on record saying this is a really good version. He really likes this. Alex Miller, a young man, very, very tall, keeping it country. We like the young artists to do that, don't we? So as I mentioned, brand new from Cody Johnson, one of the absolute megastars of country, and he has announced a brand new album called Banks of the Trinity. He said it's going back to his red dirt roots. It's going to be available from June the 26th, and the opening track from it is this one here. It's called I Want You. This is The Country Mile. Hello to you from here in Devon, wherever you are today. Thank you for joining me. Enjoy this.

Oh, that was kicking some bottom, wasn't it? Really good stuff. Toe Tappingly, terrific stuff from the Texas band Midland with a brand new single, Drinking Dark Whiskey. Not for me, thanks. I'll have a cup of tea because I'm English. Before that, fellow Texas artist and legend, Cody Johnson with I Want You. From the Banks of the Trinity, the album from June the 26th. You can get your pre-orders in right now. That should be very, very good indeed. So before we get to the big country question, we're going to go back in time again. I told you a few weeks ago that Don Williams has a brand new album coming out. It's called Epilogue, the Cellar Tapes, 12 tracks that were previously unheard and found and finished off by family and friends. The album is going to be available from May the 29th, and the second release from it so far is this. It's Don Williams, one of the greatest voices in country music.

I'm the one who always said I never needed anyone. The one who never falls in love, look what you've done. I'm the one who takes the love I want and walks away. And broken hearts, well, that's the breaks

0: Wow, the unmistakable legendary voice of Don Williams, of course, with I'm the One, the alternative version, apparently, from the album Epilogue, The Cellar Tapes, available from May the 29th, previously Unheard Recordings. What a treat this is going to be. You can pre-order that right now. But up next here on The Country Mile, episode 417, from here in the heart of Devon, we have the big country question.
1: And now, on The Country Mile, it's time for the big country question.
0: Every week here on The Country Mile, I ask you one question and one question only about the world of country music. Could be something new, could be something old, or something in the middle. I'll give you a choice of three answers. In case you don't have a clue, at least you've got a chance. And if you get it right, you get three big Country Mile points to put in your back pocket. Simple as that, just a bit of fun. So what I've done is gone back in This Week in Country Music, 1959. Well before my time, of course, but it might not be before yours. So this week in 1959, aged 13, who sang Puppy Love, which was her very first recording? Yes, who sang Puppy Love? Was that A, Patsy Cline? Was it B, Connie Smith? Or C, Dolly Parton? It was never a hit, but it was the very first recording that this artist made, age 13. So I will tell you the answer after we've had the two grass section. But was it A, Patsy Cline? B, Connie Smith? Or C, Dolly Parton? All will be revealed after this.
2: Hi, this is Christy Cox. Now it's time to play two new songs from the world of bluegrass on the section we call Two Grass. Right now, only on The Country Mile.

0: That is this week's Two Grass selection, two brand new things in the world of bluegrass. First of all, from the brilliant Steep Canyon Rangers with a latest song. It's called Roll of the Dice, and it's from an album which is going to be out on May the 22nd called Next Act. That's always going to be high quality. Steep Canyon Rangers here on the Country Mile. Followed by Lorraine Jordan and Carolina Road with a track called Friday Night Blues, which has just come out to radio, featuring band member Alan Dyer on the vocals. A full album is due soon enough. Keep an eye on their socials for full details. More bluegrass next week, because I love sharing a bit of bluegrass here on the show. But what I want to do now, because I know you're all asking, what was the answer? Well, let me tell you.
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0: Up next on the show, got something brand new from Ben Jurrell, and it is really, really good. And lots more to follow that. But let me tell you the answer to the big country question, which was this week in 1959, age just 13, who sang Puppy Love? Her very first recording. She also helped to write it a couple of years earlier when she was just 11. Let's see if you've been working out the ages. The A was Patsy Cline. The B was Connie Smith. The C was Dolly Parton. What did you guess? The correct answer is C, Dolly Parton. Here's the proof.

0: there you go, Dolly P with Puppy Love. The full video is on YouTube. It's only about a minute and a half long if you've never heard it before. There you go. So if you got that right, well done. Another question next week. But now onwards with the brand new country releases.
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1: I know a fishing hole ain't too far away. 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

Neil Emerson with Fishing Hole. A brand new album came out this week. It's called Blue Stars. And he also played at the Opry last week as well. He's such a nice chap. VincentNeilEmerson.com. More tracks from that to come on the show. And you just heard there from Pooler, Georgia, the brand new single from rising star Cole Goodwin, and a nice song called Where She's Coming From. Up next, a brand new album of the month. Halfway through the month, I know, but it's my show and I can do it. And next on the Country Mile, another selection from my album of the month.

We'll miss him when he's gone, but I'll sit right here listening and grinning just as long as he can still throw down the whiskey and tell Democrat jokes to him.

Country Revival. You can find it right now on your digital download websites. Really good stuff. In the middle, from Nashville artist Kenny Whitmire, a nice new song called Thought Twice About Loving You, and the Rewind song from 2019, one of my favourite albums of that year. A working cowboy from Utah, Chris Peterson, the album Cowboy Coming Home, and from it, a nice song called Million Dollar Cowboy Bar. I'm going to leave you on the Country Mile this week with something brand new from Casey Musgraves, the title track from her album upcoming, Middle of Nowhere. Until next time, please take care. Bye for now.

And that's Lana Gibson there on Moving On. Hi to you, my name's Joy Adams and you're listening to The Classic Country Show, and I've got an absolutely fantastic lineup coming your way. Here's Dave Parks, The Train of Life.

Nice little song there from Dave Parks, and it's called The Train of Life. Dick Dameron from Canada is next, and the song's called Country Fire.

I don't care who knows it, man, I'm countrified and I love that song, Dick Dameron. We're going to Randy C. Moore now, and this is a very beautiful release and it's called Forget Me Not. 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

Doesn't get much better than that, does it? Muddy Robins and El Paso City, a song that came out in March 1976. Of course, it was a sequel to his 1959 hit El Paso, and Muddy Robins wrote that one. Here's David James, The Waltz of Life.

Very pretty little song, isn't it? And David James is the guy's name, and the song is called The Waltz of Life. You're listening to The Classic Country Show with Joy Adams, broadcasting from New Zealand. I got a brand new release from Jason Carruthers, and the song is called She'd Taken Her Life, written by Shawnee Bell, and it's a very serious topic, and it's about domestic violence. So have a wee listen and see what you think of this. Jason Carruthers from Australia.

Great song, and sung there by Jason Carruthers, written by Shawnee Bell, and sadly a song about domestic violence, which, you know, sadly is everywhere. Right, we are going to play now a very neat song from the UK, Jackson and Dean, and the song is called Don't Say Sorry Anymore.

You're listening to the Classic Country Show with Joy Adams, and that was the Border Raiders with Tapping That Thang. Cool little number. Broadcasting from New Zealand, and I'm going to play you a little song that I released a year or so ago, and this song's called Remember Me. Joy Adams featuring Gary R. Farmer on the keyboard.

Larry Dean on the Classic Country Show, and of course Larry comes from LA, and that song's called Who's Gonna Drive. Here's Tony Cook, Just Be Happy.

0: That's all.
1: That's all. Candy Chase is the lady's name, and of course that song is called That's All. Here's Graham Clark, Ramblin' Fever.

Graham Clark, Ramblin' Fever, good version of that song. Jimbo Higgin is next, A Bonfire on the Levee, on the Classic Country Show with Joy Adams.

Jimbo Higgin and A Bonfire on the Lever. You want to actually look up some of his music. He's really a brilliant entertainer. And his songs are written by Marty Denton. Great stuff. Here's Lee Sims and Just a Few More Miles.

You are more than welcome to this week's Soul Vaults, as you are every week. It's our two-hour trip through the vaults together. I'm David Southwaite, and I will be your guide for this 2 hours. Blimey, takes me back. Linda Carr, as we always do, start off each hour with something from the 70s. There was one from 1975, Linda Carr and her Love Squad. Before going solo, she was a backing singer for one of our soul royalty, James Brown, no less. And she and sort of formed that band, the Love Squad. They got to number 15 in the UK charts. It was a big hit across Europe in 1975. Now, I think when you listen to her voice, you have to analyse her voice. And she really has got a Diana Rossky, Dionne Warwick type of voice. And the record company followed up that song with one called Cherry Pie Guy. Now, if you've not heard it, take a listen to it and then feel sorry for Linda Carr, because I think she was sold short by her record company. She did have a couple of good songs, and I was toying when we were putting the program together. We're putting her as our unsung soul hero today, because a couple of songs, Every Time and In My Life, great Northern Soul classics still today. And she will turn up, I can assure you of that, in weeks to come here on Soul Vaults as our unsung soul hero. Such a good voice, but lost by her record company. Sold short by them, I think. Hey, here's a song you'll know, but not from this introduction. David Ruffin playing on Soul Vaults with a lost Motown. My whole world ended the moment you left me.

first time with us here on Soul Vault, thank you for choosing us today, and I hope you'll find the next 2 hours enjoyable. If you love soul, it certainly will be. Well, Motown as well, a bit northern, so it's all in here, you know. David Ruffin then, a bit of a lost Motown. I did quite well for him though. My whole world went ended at the moment you left me. Quite a sad life for him, really. Born in Mississippi, his mother died during childbirth. He was raised by his father, who was a Baptist minister. And at the age of 13, David left home to become a minister, but soon found himself singing in Memphis talent shows and began writing songs when he was a teenager. At the age 17, he briefly signed to Chicago's Chess Records before moving to Detroit, where he met Berry Gordy, eventually signing with Motown Records and joining the Temptations. He was the lead with the Temptations on My Girl and Ain't Too Proud to Beg. And as the group's new frontman, he began to get the lion's share of media attention. But his erratic behavior, usually attributed to cocaine use, also began to draw attention when he demanded certain privilege not afforded the other members of the group, and he wanted the group's name to be changed to David Ruffin and the Temptations, as had been done with Diana Ross and the Supremes. He was officially deemed then out of control, and the band collectively fired him in June 1968, though as he was still under contract with Motown. When he left the Temptations, he embarked on a solo career, and he found limited success, of which that track was one. And of course, probably a better one for him was in 73, Walk Away From Love. That's where we're going to park it. Funny, as we put the program together, and when I play it, and I just think, look, we featured the Temptations in Motown Triple Play, which comes up in our second hour. We featured them in the past. Why have we never featured David Ruffin? Or indeed, I think we may have done Jimmy Ruffin, but David Ruffin. So I think we'll probably do that in a few weeks' time as well here on Soul Vaults. So I'll save the rest of his story for then, okay? Now look, we've all heard of Sam and Dave, if we're soul people, and heard of Sam and Bill.

0: Sam and Bill, yes, rather than Sam and Dave, and I'll Try, and a connection to Johnny Nash with them in their backstory. Originally, the duo comprised of Bill Johnson and Sam Gary, who met in New Jersey around 1962 in the Soul Brothers Band. When Sam joined as a guitarist, the way he harmonized, you can hear that there, convinced both of them to form a duo. Sam was at that time pretty new to the music business, but Bill had been around for many years. Bill was born in Augusta, and after an upbringing that included singing in gospel choirs, turned to R&B in his teens with his early band, The Four Steps of Rhythm. Although the group played locally for some years, they never recorded. Their first release is Sam and Bill, Your Love, which is a beautiful song, and that's what is on, which, produced by Johnny Nash. I was torn which one to play, but I thought, well, we'd go for that one, which was a bit more of a Northern Soul sort of track anyway, so hopefully that was the right choice for us. Right? Oh, this is a good one. Oh, I like this. Hey, we can keep your feet tapping to this one. Jerry Washington on Soul Box. Don't waste my time. I won't, I promise.
1: I was out in California

0: Hey, without a doubt, that's one of our kitchen sink productions. It's got everything in there, hasn't it? Oh my goodness. Jerry Washington playing on Soul Vaults, and very reminiscent of some early Tower of Power stuff, and we love Tower of Power here on Soul Vaults. But that's got everything going. Don't waste my time. And it's the essence of the program is that you enjoy it, you keep tapping along, and keep thinking, what a good song. Where and what on earth has happened to those songs? That's the idea of Soul Vaults and the stories behind them as well. Well, Jerry was a native of Denmark, but not Denmark where you're thinking. In South Carolina, he had a few releases. A terrific album and a terrific track on one album of his was called Right Here Is Where You Belong. That sort of received minimal success in America, and as I understand it, he gave up on the music business and went back to what he started out doing, a ladies' hairdresser. So, and apparently that's where he ended his time out. So, not that, can you? Tipser? Joey Hetherington playing now. And When You Call Me Baby, a bit of Northern Soul for us now.
1: It-

Joey Heatherton, and When You Call Me Baby. When you hear the name Joey, you expect some guy to be singing. Well, now the team members on that production of a classic girl vocal was written by Leon Huff and Len Barry. She was an American actress, dancer and singer, a sex symbol. Of the 60s and 70s. She starred in several feature films, including My Blood Runs Cold and The Happy Hooker Goes to Washington. Where have I missed that one? Can you get that one up, please? Right, she began her career as a child actress, first appearing on television on her father's show, The Merry Melman, a popular children's show in New York. You can't make this up, can you? Let's be perfectly honest. She became a member of the ensemble of the Broadway production of The Sound of Music. And if you're old enough, as I am, to remember the Perry Como show, she played an exuberant teenager with a perpetual crush on Perry Como. She's done so many TV appearances as well. And her first album that she had out showed her naked on the front cover. So as well as that that album and the video, could you get me the album as well of that? Well, thanks very much. See, we find the stuff that you didn't even know existed, did you? That was Joey Heatherington. Here now is Danny White. Keep My Woman Home. Go on.

Well, you see, what can I say about that? Danny White, Keep My Woman Home. You couldn't get away with releasing a song called that in this day and age, but you managed it back in the 60s and the 50s when that came out. Well, he didn't get started in show business until the early 50s. That was when he returned from armed forces duty. So you can imagine how old that track is we play today. He started recording around 1958. His first taste of success came in the early 60s, Kiss Tomorrow Goodbye. And after his follow-up failed to register, he was in Memphis then and working with no less than Hayes and Porter. Sounds like an insurance company, doesn't it? But at Stax, two legendary people at Stax. David Porter, of course, there. Holding another session this time at Stax, he kept that song, which was written by them, and a good old stomping soul track it was as well. It's Soul Vaults. I'm David Southway. Want to know how to get involved in the program? I'll tell you after we've heard this one from Betty Swan.

such a good song, and we probably don't have the same issues now because, of course, people just download the tracks. That was the B-side of her 1974 single, The Boy Next Door, and a very different track it was as well, and Kiss My Love Goodbye. Betty Swan, you heard her track also, Make Me Yours, which served as the title for her first full album. And she released many songs, all without real recognition. But her songs have been covered by Joss Stone many times. Very similar voices. It is Soul Vault. I'm David Southway. And if you would like to get involved with the show, we have in our Hour 1, we have our Unsung Soul Heroes coming up a bit later, probably about 10 minutes' time. It's two from Rose Royce on the show this week. In our second hour, we've got our Motown triple play artists and our token reggae track, and more of that as we get into hour two, or just to dedicate a song or something featured. All you have to do is email soulvaults@gmail.com, soulvaults@gmail.com, or you can find us all over the social media and website of the station. So very easy to sort yourselves out on that. As we continue with some great music, rest in this hour, a beautiful song now. This is Joe Stubbs, The Girl I've

Now we played you David Ruffin as a Lost Motown, My Whole World Ended. Well, there is a true Lost Motown track. Joe Stubbs, the girl I've chosen to be my bride. Well, he became the lead singer of four different groups throughout his recording career. He was the younger brother of Four Tops lead Levi Stubbs, born 6 months after his brother Levi. The two grew up together in Detroit, in Michigan. As a teenager, Joe joined the R&B group The Falcons in 1957 and led them on several of their early hits. He was then replaced by Wilson Pickett, who took over his lead in 1960. He joined the R&B group The Contours in 1960. We love some of their stuff here on Soul Vaults as well. Several members had left in 1964, along with lead singer Billy Gordon, who departed the following year. Joe Stubbs was the lead singer. Got my message on Just a Little Misunderstanding, which was co-written by Stevie Wonder. It was really the only song that he featured on, and for the rest of the time that he was there, they mainly were background support artists to people like Stevie Wonder and Marvin Gaye, etc. Although they did go on to have their first hit, Baby I'm For Real, which by then, though, Joe had left the group. So, and a song like that, what a great voice. It does sound very much like Levi as well on that, doesn't he? But such a good voice, a strong voice, and a nice song. Soul Vaults, it's how we play the songs from the 60s, 70s, something from the 80s occasionally sneaks into the program if it's good enough. And we give you the stories and the backstories behind the songs and the artists. Right now, playing on Soul Vaults, George Benson.

Hey, I'm David Southwaite. This is Soul Vaults, and that was George Benson turning his love around. Well, he began his professional career at the age of 21, so quite late to some of the artists that we play here on Soul Vaults. As a jazz guitarist, you can hear that in there, can't you? When he recorded his first album as a leader, The New Boss Guitar, with the George Benson Quartet, he was to make several mainly jazz albums in order to gain top recognition in the United States. By the mid to late 1970s, a whole new audience began to discover George. And with the 1976 release of Breezing, which had the lead track, The Masquerade. And that was the song that really brought him to everybody's attention, I think, around the world from that. He also won a Grammy for the Record of the Year, and he toured in 1976 with soul singer Minnie Riperton, who at that time had been diagnosed with terminal breast cancer. And in addition to that, he appeared as a guitarist and backup vocalist on Stevie Wonder's song Another Star, from the Songs in the Key of Life. He also recorded the original version of The Greatest Love of All for the 1977 Muhammad Ali biopic The Greatest, which was later covered, of course, by Whitney Houston as The Greatest Love of All. It's how we play them here on Soul Vaults. The songs and the artists and the backstories. Right now, it's our soul heroes, unsung soul heroes. Two from Rose Royce. Here's the first one. Is it Love You're After?

Frau. You're after. Of course. Soul Vault's playing Rolls Royce and Sock Soul Hero. See, I love it as well. Hey, the group began in the early 70s when members of several backup bands from the Watts and Inglewood areas of Los Angeles united under the name the Total Concept Unlimited. Yeah, in 1978, they toured the UK, Europe and Japan behind Edwin Starr, and Edwin introduced them to Norman Whitfield, who was responsible for bringing new talent to Motown. Although, as he had been Motown for 10 years, he wanted to start a new company of his own. So he decided that the Total Concept Unlimited, that's a mouthful, isn't it? He took them under his wing and signed them to his label. The group were now then called the Magic Wand. They began touring with Yvonne Fair and became the studio and concert band for The Undisputed Truth. During a tour stop in Miami, The Undisputed Truth leader Joe Harris noticed a singer called Gwen Dickey, then a member of a local group called The Jewels. Joe informed Norman Whitfield of his discovery, and Gwen was flown to Los Angeles to audition. Norman Whitfield found the ingredient he felt was missing in Magic Wand, a charismatic female singer with a great voice as well. He gave her the stage name of Rose Norwalt. It was this time that film director Michael Schultz, although she did go back to Gwen, didn't she? Michael Schultz was looking for music for his next movie, Car Wash. And Norman deemed it an ideal opportunity to launch his new group. The band's name was changed one final time to Rolls Royce to work with the movie theme and place Gwen Dickey front and center of the band. Here's that track.

It's one of those things, isn't it? The movie was such a big movie at its time, and that was a long, long time ago. Never seen the movie. Have you seen the movie? I love the music, but the movie, for some reason, escaped me. It didn't really appeal to me at the time. Still doesn't appeal to me. What? But now I've got it wrong. Why on earth would I want to see a movie about a car wash? Maybe I have got that wrong. But that's it. That was Rolls-Royce. They were our unsung soul heroes today. Two tracks from them, or two tracks from our unsung soul heroes, every week here on Soul Vaults. If you want to nominate an artist that we can feature, well, you know how to do it. You can email us at soulvaults@gmail.com, or you find us on the social media or the website of the station. Now, look, here's a song. It was, if you like it, Blue Eyed Soul. Four white musicians, one black lead singer, and the song was written by a guy who played the piano for Elvis on his comeback tour in Las Vegas. So much of a backstory for this one. The epitome of sound playing here on Soul Vaults.

Yeah, formed in the 1960s as the Megatons, a Motown soul style group, so a covers band really. Four white musicians, one black lead singer, who did quite well in the late 60s with that track, although their record company went bust when that came out. They did well out of that, didn't they? So it was written, as I said, by Joe Palladino, who'd been playing for Elvis at his comeback tour, and Mike Palladino, who was a drummer with the Four Seasons, and another guy called Robert Palladino as well. So all family and friends on that one. But because of the record company and it went funny shape after that came out, they reformed again as the Megatons and went back to what they did best. Which was a covers band, but they had a couple of songs of their legacy, one of which was that one. One more for this hour.

on Soul Vaults, we play lots of songs and say that is soul royalty. Well, we've realized that we can't just have a soul royalty, we also have to have a Motown royalty band. So so there's a band now which is called the Motown Royalty. And one of the big stars, big members of the family, of the Motown Royal family, had to be that guy, Smokey Robinson and the Miracles. So that's it for hour one. But hey, we haven't finished yet. No. Don't get too upset. We're back with you. Well, you might do. We're back with you again with another 60 minutes or another full of soul and our Motown triple play artist and our token reggae track. All that to come. Don't go anywhere.

To you, you have that staying power. So welcome back to Hour 2 of Soul Box. Hey, if you thought you could sit down and just relax, you can't, not this hour. I know what's coming, and we've got a great 60 minutes ahead of us. Starting us off then, Cool of the Gang, a bit of a celebration.

One of those songs you want to do the yoo-hoo bit. Woo-hoo. Carry on. Cooler Than Gang on Soul Vault. Hope you got power too. And that was from 1980, of course. And it was renowned as the post-disco era. Post-disco era. It's credited as being written. I don't want to give you too much of the story about Cooler Than Gang. Done that many times here on Soul Vault. So let me look at the song. It's been it's a song that's credited to all of the artists of Cooler Than Gang. So all of them. Although Ronald Bell, the group's saxophonist and musical arranger, explained the origins of the song. The initial idea, he said, came from the Quran. He was reading the passage where God was creating Adam and the angels were celebrating and singing praises. That inspired him to write the basic chords, a line, "Everyone around the world, come on, celebrate." It was also commonly played by radio stations in the States in honor of the release of the American hostages from their captivity in Iran. And it, of course, became a good hit here in the UK as well, as it just says to us there. Cooler Than Gang, Soul Vault's opening up hour one, hour two. How about a lost Motown for this hour? How about this one? I don't know where that's coming from. It's coming from somewhere. It's not coming from this song. Carolyn Crawford, Lost Motown, Think of the Times.

unmistakable sound of Motown, female Motown no less. Carolyn Crawford, Think of the Times. That is our first lost Motown for this hour. She recorded this, Carolyn Crawford, for Motown in the early 60s. And in 1963, at the age of 13, she won a talent contest held by a Detroit radio station, WCHB, the prize of which was a contract with Motown Records. You still love that today, wouldn't you? She recorded three singles for them, Forget About Me and My Smile Is Just a Frown Turned Upside Down. We have played that before on Soul Vaults. Haven't played that one before, though. And that was a terrific song. And I just think that it's such a shame, as we said so many times, Motown had so many of those artists that were absolutely the top of their game, but they had too many of them. And they couldn't really justify having all of them, but they didn't knock them out, did they? They just said, kept them there on the roster. But she also went on to write some songs as well. It is Soul Vaults. I'm David Southway, and we spoke in the hour one about the Motown royalty. How about the soul royalty with this one, James Brown?

Ah, Godfather of Soul, Soul Royalty at its very best. James Brown on Soul Vaults and I Got You, I Feel Good. We have played him before, giving you backstories to him. So what about that song? It was developed by him from an earlier song that he'd written called I Found You. Almost nearly identical lyrics and the melody is almost the same. It had been recorded by his backing singer, Yvonne Fair, and releases a single in 1962 with little success. And that probably, apart from Papa's Got a Brand New Bag, became his signature song and more known for his stage shows rather than the music that he put on, I guess, on that basis. Good though, or Jimmy Brown playing here on Soul Vaults. Not a bad one to go with. And how about coming up to the 70s now, eh? All right, you and me together. A bit of you making me feel mighty real. This guy is Sylvester.

70s disco from an understated performer by his own admission, wanted to be known as the Queen of Disco. That's true. Sylvester James Jr., born in LA to a middle-class African-American family. And that's unusual because I thought the Americans prided themselves on not being a class society. Anyway, let's not argue with the Americans. Sylvester developed a love of singing through the gospel choir of his local church. He left the church after the congregation expressed disapproval of his homosexuality. This is early 70s, of course, or late 60s. He found friendship among a group of black cross-dressers and transgender women who called themselves the Discotays. He moved to San Francisco in 1970, embracing the culture, and joined the avant-garde drag troupe called the Cockettes. You can't make this up, it's all true stuff. Producing solo segments of their shows, which were heavily influenced by female blues and jazz singers like Billie Holiday. During the Cockettes' critically panned tour of New York City, Sylvester left to pursue his career elsewhere. He came to front Sylvester and his hot band, focusing on a solo career. He then signed a recording contract and obtained 3 new female singers. His first album came out in 77, and it was followed by a disco album, Step 2, in 78, where that track we played today. Then Sylvester wanted to diss himself from the disco genre, although he wanted to be called as the Queen of Disco. He recorded 4 more albums, not really met his success of our track today, and he was an activist who campaigned against the spread of HIV/AIDS and sadly died from complications arising from the virus in 1988. But he left all the royalties from his work to the San Francisco-based HIV/AIDS charities. So in his honour, we play his song for you on Soul Vaults today. It is Soul Vaults. I'm David Southway, our Motown triple play. We played this artist before, but we haven't done as a triple play.

Oh, I don't know about you, but that still sounds fresh to me today. The original version, written though by Barrett Strong and Norman Whitfield of Motown, along with Marvin Gaye. And that came out from Marvin in 1962, but it was the B-side of Too Busy Thinking About My Baby. Excuse me, but I think for me, the stronger song. And I did say when we played Marvin Gaye last that we will always play Marvin Gaye and always tell his story, such a sad background story of how he was beaten by his father when he was younger and, of course, ended up being killed by his father. So a bit of that after the track number two of Marvin.

Well, you know what they say, you pay your money, you take your choice. You don't have to pay your money, you still take your choice. So you heard both of the songs there, the A and B song, and Side. That was the official A side then of the one we played, wasn't it? Yeah, you know what I mean? Yeah. Marvin Gaye, our Motown Triple Play artist today. Without question, he helped to shape the sound of Motown in the 60s. Firstly as an in-house session player and later as a solo artist with a string of hits and duets, of course, with Mary Wells, Kim Weston, Diana Ross, Tammy Terrell. He was called the Prince of Motown. For us, he is in our Motown royal family here on Soul Faults. In the 1970s, he recorded the albums What's Going On and Let's Get It On, which we're going to play for you in a second. Became one of the first artists in Motown to win a Grammy. And it was April 1984. He was fatally shot at the house that he owned in the West Adams district of Los Angeles by his father. Since his death, many institutions have posthumously bestowed him with awards and other honours. As we say, he is our, could he be the head of the royal family, the Motown royal family for us? Who knows? This song will say it all.

Marvin Gaye, our Motown triple play artist, and it's so good to still hear those songs because they still stand the test of time, even as we keep playing them here on Soul Vault. So our Motown triple play artist, if you want to get involved with the program and nominate an artist for that, I'll tell you how you can do it.

That's a typical Northern Soul stomping beat to that one, isn't it? Dina Barnes, and Did You Ever Walk Out of My Life? Well, it is a great Northern Soul song. It's from 1966-67 when she did four songs at that stage. And in fairness, both sides of that are good songs. And it was co-written by Gardena Barnes. We've heard of her before on Soul Vaults. And a guy called Duke Browner. Don't know him, but we'll look him up and see if we can find something about him in the future here for Soul Vaults. Now, look, I did say if you want to get involved with the show, we would welcome that. Love it for you to tell me anything you want to hear. And you can do that by emailing soulvaults@gmail.com. Soulvaults@gmail.com, simplest way to do that. Or you can look at us around the station's website, social media. You'll find us on there anyway. But soulvaults@gmail.com, tell me what you want to hear. And I will be only too pleased to play it for you in the future. So we played the stuff from the 60s, the 70s, Northern Soul, Motown, early stuff, unusual stuff. Here's a standard one from the 70s from Limmy and Family Cooking.

Hey, there's room for it in Solvolt, you know. Limmy and Family Cooking, Limmy Snell, recorded from the age 11 as a solo artist before joining family members Jimmy and Martha Snell to form that group there, Limmy and Family Cooking. They released one single on Scepter Records, then signed to the bigger label, Avco Embassy, which had such a good following in the UK and Europe, where they released three single UK chart hits for them. You Can Do Magic, that one there, Dreamboat, don't recall that one, and A Walking Miracle. All very, very similar sort of poppy soul stuff. Despite their success in Europe, they failed to make it into the US, only charting once with that song, You Can Do Magic. And because of their popularity in the UK and Europe, they continued touring through to the 80s. Well, I never. So it's Soul Folks, Limmy and Family Cooking, You Can Do Magic. This is a song from two guys. I love the sound of this, but you may not have heard them before. It's called Sweet Lover. It's how we do it here on Soul Vox. This is Fortson and Scott now.

One of the two artists whose name I always tend to think of, that big royalty superstore in London, Fortson and Scott. Yeah, you understand why I'm saying that. Robbie Fortson and Willie Scott, they recorded several tracks as a duo as well as solo artists. All tracks, so really worth listening to, as you can hear from that. A good solid Northern Soul beat to it, a good solid soul beat to it as well, isn't it? As we continue now with a guy called, a girl called Gerry Granger. I can't even speak properly.

0: Jerry Granger with an I. Well, she was a regular musical guest, you can tell from her voice, good quality singer, on the US TV show Johnny Carson Show from 1962 and right the way through to the 1969 series. And then she took a break to 73, 74, 77. So really, she was doing so well on there. She also guested on the American version of the David Frost Show and released one album, Add a Little Love, and had a minor hit with her version of Frankie Valli's standard Can't Take My Eyes Off of You. Our song today, though, came from 1967, a massive hit in the UK's Northern Soul scene, and it was scheduled for release in 71 again in America. Didn't actually happen on that, but a good song, wasn't it? Jerry Granger, I Go to Pieces on Soul Vaults. How about our token reggae track? Would you like that? You would indeed. Here it is, then. Dandy Livingston. And Rudy, a message to you. Wonder what the message is, eh? See what we can get from it.
1: Stop.

token reggae track today, Dandy Livingston, who was born in Kingston, Jamaica, but at the age of 15 moved to the United Kingdom. And when London-based Carnival Records of the time was seeking a Jamaican vocal duo, he filled the requirement by double-tracking his own voice. He released records in that fashion under the name of Sugar and Dandy. One of those singles, What a Life, sold 25,000 copies, providing his first hit. In 1968, he moved into production of reggae music, and his production of other artists included the Marvells, their debut album, Nicky Thomas, Suzanne Beware of the Devil, and Tony Tribe, Red, Red Wine. Here's a nice twist, one that went on and on and on, really. In the late 60s, he worked with trombonist Rico Rodriguez, who was featured on the song we played today, and he went on to play with the Specials, whose 1979 cover version of that song that we played then, of course, made it famous, and Rico Rodriguez famous as well. So it's a bit of an odd one, really. A nice story that sort of rolls on and on, isn't it? It's a story that continues giving. I've heard that somewhere before. As we move on, here are the Chetniks, Blackbird.

The group who were officially known as the Checkmates Limited, discovered by Nancy Wilson. That was their one and only hit in 1969, and it was produced by legendary producer Phil Spector. The group broke up in 1970, reunited again in 1974 for a few more years, but they were deemed as really good quality artists, so much so that they performed on the same billing as Frank Sinatra and Herb Alpert and sang the national anthem for the Thriller in Manila in 1975. If you can't remember what that was or you weren't around then, it was the third and final boxing match between Muhammad Ali and Joe Frazier in 1975 for the World Heavyweight Boxing Championship. So they were part of that. That's how they were respected at that time. It is Soul Vaults. I'm David Southway, and we just got time. Might be able to get two in, but definitely get one in. And this is a legendary artist. So a bit of Motown royalty for you on this one. This is Brian Holland. Yeah, one of the Holland Dozier. Yeah, you know, yeah.

Brian Holland playing on Solvolts and Don't Leave Me Starving. Well, he was a Detroit born and bred. And for a short time, going way back, he partnered with a guy called Robert Bateman. And they were also named then as Brian Burt. And they worked on hits for the Marvelettes. He also had an on and off career as a performer, releasing a solo single in 1958 under the name of Brian T. Holland. He and his longtime friend and future songwriting partner, Freddie Gorman, were in a short-lived group called the Fiddletones. Unusual name. And of course, he was a partner of Lamont Dozier and Holland Dozier, and then Holland Dozier and Holland. And he had a couple of hits over the years within that relationship, I think it's fair to say. Don't you think so? Yeah. I think it is. He did quite well, really. And then they were all, as we've said many times here on Solvolts, from the Holland Dozier Holland team, frustrated artists, really. And wanted to get out in front. Good song from him, though, wasn't it? That's it, then. We have done for this week. I hope you've enjoyed the last 2 hours. It's been full on here in the studio. Hope it's been good at your end. We'll do it again next time on Solvolts. Get involved if you want to. It's solvolts@gmail.com. I'm David Southway. I'll see you next time here on Solvolts. Ta-da.